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She brings me inner peace. 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She takes the sadness out of me. I make her cards on her birthday. She makes me a better man. 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

0: without you.
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